0: Summer is almost over. Kids all over the Joy FM community are trying to squeeze that last bit of summer fun into these dwindling days. Parents are reminded every time they walk into any store that the new school season is just around the corner and there's a laundry list of school supplies to buy. 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But relax. 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Helping you find joy until the last second of summer. 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

0: You can feel it in the air. You can see it in the aisles. 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It's coming. The beginning of school. 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Even though you're starting up another year of school bells, school lunch, and school schedules, let's hold on to those summer vibes. 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
1: I found a Joy FM 3 years ago when I first came into recovery. 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I listen to it on my way home. And on those stressful days where I feel like I'm at my limit, you just play the perfect song at the perfect time. And the Joy FM has really helped me keep my faith, helped me keep my joy. And I just love it. And I just want to tell you guys, thank you. Keep doing what you're doing.
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0: Hey, are the kids around? 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I know, but hey, no need to panic. 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
1: I found a Joy FM 3 years ago when I first came into recovery. 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And I listen to it on my way to work. I listen to it on my way home. And on those stressful days where I feel like I'm at my limit, you just play the perfect song at the perfect time. And the Joy FM has really helped me keep my faith, helped me keep my joy. And I just love it. And I just want to tell you guys, thank you. Keep doing what you're doing.
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0: We sometimes think that following Jesus means that we have to have this crystal clear picture of the next 5 or 10 years. But I love something that Dr. Julie Slattery said. She said, the Holy Spirit can do big things, but he doesn't always do them according to our timelines. She said that the Holy Spirit might not ask you to change the world. He might ask you to change the channel. He might not give you a vision for the next 10 years. He might only give you direction for the next 10 minutes. And that's honestly encouraging to me. Faithfulness isn't always found in these big, dramatic, you know, what a lot of us call mountaintop moments. Sometimes it's just taking the next right step that God puts in front of you. And all of those small acts of obedience have a way of becoming a beautiful life of discipleship. I'm Adina, and this is the Joy FM.
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0: We are messengers with faith, hope, and love. Good morning, friend. I'm Adina, and today in 1914 marks the beginning of a very large historic event. The first domino fell, Austria-Hungary declared war on Serbia, and what started out as just a regional conflict quickly spiraled into World War I. By the time it was over, more than 16 million people had lost their lives. Entire nations were changed forever, and the world was just never the same. I think history is a way of reminding us just how quickly fear and hatred can spread. But then it also reminds us that even in humanity's darkest chapters, hope always has a way of surviving. And as followers of Christ, we know that the Prince of Peace still reigns. And that's good news that no bad headline can take away.
1: 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It can get loud. The plans. The people. Even the pace. But when you're needing some peace, we're here. Shut off the world and turn on joy. The soundtrack to your summer. 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

0: What is happening, friend? I'm Adina. This is the Joy FM. So I saw a meme the other day that made me laugh. It said, being consistent with fitness is wild. One week, I'm convinced I'm getting strong, lean, and unstoppable. The next week, I catch my reflection and I think, well, that's an oddly confident potato. And oh my goodness, truer words have never been spoken. I have actually been on a fitness journey and trying to build muscle. And as I'm getting older, it's becoming more apparent that I need strength training in my life. And there are just days where I'm like, have I ever even lifted a single bar in my entire life? But it's honestly true of our spiritual lives too. You know, some days we feel like we're growing in leaps and bounds. I memorized this memory verse and I had this answer to a question that was really beautiful and profound. And some days you're like, am I a baby Christian? Did I just learn about God yesterday? Because what is wrong with me? The good news is that in both fitness and spiritual training, growth happens long before it's obvious. And so faithfulness compounds over time. And so, you know, when you're looking at a picture of you from a year ago versus today, if you are training in fitness, you're often going to see that big, big difference. And so some days it's just going to look like you're growing. Some days it's going to feel like you're not, but keep showing up, keep trusting Him. The harvest always comes after a season of growing.
1: 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But relax, there's still a few more moments to be had and a few more memories to be made. Helping you find joy until the last second of summer. 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

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And now she's coming to Aiken for Praise Beneath the Stars. 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

0: praying.
1: Good morning, friend. Early morning to you. I'm Adina. This is the Joy FM. And today in history, 1858, fingerprints were used for the very first time as a means of identification. Isn't it interesting to think that somebody came along and was like, you know, these tiny little squiggles on our fingers? I bet there's something unique about those. And At the time, I have to imagine somebody had to go, what are you talking about? And who would have known then, you know, someday people are going to use these little squiggly lines to unlock tiny computers that they carry around in their pockets. If you'd said that then, they probably would have thought you were crazy. But, you know, it's a neat reminder. God specializes in details. Every fingerprint is unique, just like every person he created. There's nobody else exactly like you. And that's by design.
2: You can feel it in the air. You can see it in the aisles. You can hear it in the home. It's coming. The beginning of school. But there's still joy to be had. Even though you're starting up another year of school bells, school lunch, and school schedules, let's hold on to those summer vibes with the right song at the right time and meeting you right where you are, helping you find joy. 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
1: Happy Tuesday here at the Joy FM. I'm Adina, and I came across this quote the other day. Lighthouse humans don't stop the storm. They stop you from believing the storm is all there is. They remind you the shore still exists, even when you can't see it. And I really like that a lot. We all need a lighthouse person or lighthouse people in our lives, those friends who don't pretend that our struggles aren't real, but they're going to point us back to hope and back to truth and back to the shoreline, or at least point out where the shoreline is. They're going to be those reminders. And it's just one of the gifts of being in a Christian community. We remind each other that God is still faithful, that he's still near, and that the storm is not going to last forever. And you know what? Maybe today you get to be that lighthouse for somebody else.
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0: I'm Adina. Thank you so much for hanging out with me here at the Joy FM. Been reading a couple of books, pile of books recently, actually, but this one from Dr. Julie Slattery. I loved this line. She said, people couldn't care less about our theology, but they are desperate for the truth that can address their pain. And I think she's onto something. I don't think she's saying that theology is not important. I'm just saying when you are trying to reach somebody, you don't necessarily start with the hard theology. You know, when life is going well, we ourselves, we often can, we're content to keep God at arm's length. But when our hearts are wounded, you know, when a relationship falls apart or we're grieving or when we're afraid, suddenly we're searching for something real. And that's why Jesus met people where they hurt. He healed the blind. He comforted the grieving. He forgave the guilty and he welcomed the outcast. He knew that compassion was going to open the door for truth. So, you know, maybe you have a wound that you're carrying that nobody can see. And so I just hope you know that Jesus doesn't avoid the broken hearts. Psalm 34:18 says, the Lord is close to the brokenhearted and saves those who are crushed in spirit.
1: Hey, are the kids around? Okay, so we don't want to alarm you, but we're kind of running out of summer. I know, but hey, no need to panic. As you're doing your best to squeeze the last bit of summer into some joyful, lifelong memories, we're here, playing the right song at the right time and being a friend when you need one most. Helping you find joy. 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

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And you hear me when I call crying. 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
2: The late Senator Lindsey Graham, set to be honored in Washington, D.C. Services for Graham begin today, and he'll be eulogized during memorial services across the nation's capital with international dignitaries such as Israel's Benjamin Netanyahu and Ukraine President Zelensky, along with President Donald Trump, slated to attend. The two-day process continues and concludes with a burial Wednesday morning in Graham's home state of South Carolina. A local farm is proving that a little hard work can go a long way. Wyatt Acres spends every week donating fresh produce to the homeless. Each week, volunteers gather at Warren on the Crossbridge campus to send to Broad Street Ministry for distribution. Organizers hope to bring in more volunteers and expand the farm to provide more food. I'm WJBF News Channel 6's Gabriel Stovall.
3: Very hot, very humid for your Tuesday. Highs max out at 98 with heat advisories in effect from noon to 8. Heat index values could climb as high as 108. I'm WJBF News Channel 6 meteorologist John Lynn for 88.3 The Joy FM.
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6: 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It's a rain-free start here on this Tuesday morning. No weather worries to slow your drive. Traffic light and steady across the area. Only one accident to report. That's over in Aiken County. It's on Atomic Road south of Jackson near the entrance to SRS. 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
2: The FBI wants to help keep students safe this school year. Agents shared security issues and recommendations students and parents should be mindful of, such as scrolling online, how it can be damaging to the mental health of children. They also provide the best practices for online safety. Investigators say there is no reason to live with fear that something bad will happen to your child, but it's always best to be prepared. The $15 billion state budget is moving forward in South Carolina. Some of the topics discussed include SNAP benefits, pay increases for state employees, and the senior homestead exemption, which was agreed to be raised from $50,000 to $75,000. Up next is the House and Senate finding a date to vote on that budget. I'm WJBF News Channel 6's Gabriel Stovall.
3: Very hot, very humid for your Tuesday. Highs max out at 98 with heat advisories in effect from noon to 8. Heat index values could climb as high as 108. I'm WJBF News Channel 6 meteorologist John Lynn for 88.3 The Joy FM.
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0: Summer. It can get loud. The plans. The people. Even the pace. But when you're needing some peace, we're here. Shut off the world and turn on Joy. 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
5: It's a great-looking start here on this Tuesday morning. No weather issues to slow your drive. Traffic light and steady across the area. We have no accidents to report at the moment, but we do have a hazard being reported in Richmond County at the intersection of Peach Orchard Road and Windsor Spring. I'm Lee Miller for 88.3 The Joy FM.
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2: The late Senator Lindsey Graham, set to be honored in Washington, D.C. Services for Graham begin today, and he'll be eulogized during memorial services across the nation's capital with international dignitaries such as Israel's Benjamin Netanyahu and Ukraine President Zelensky, along with President Donald Trump, slated to attend. The two-day process continues and concludes with a burial Wednesday morning in Graham's home state of South Carolina. A local farm is proving that a little hard work can go a long way. Wyatt Acres spends every week donating fresh produce to the homeless. Each week, volunteers gather at Warren on the Crossbridge campus to send to Broad Street Ministry for distribution. Organizers hope to bring in more volunteers and expand the farm to provide more food. I'm WJBF News Channel 6's Gabriel Stovall.
3: Very hot, very humid for your Tuesday. Highs max out at 98 with heat advisories in effect from noon to 8. Heat index values could climb as high as 108. I'm WJBF News Channel 6 meteorologist John Lynn for 88.3 The Joy FM.
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6: 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We have dry roadways on this Tuesday morning and no weather issues to slow your drive. Watch for school buses out making rounds in Aiken County, and we do have an accident to watch for in Richmond County at 13th Street and Dantonac Street. That's down in the Medical District. 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

As summer is winding down, we have one more Chill Out Friday remaining. Hey, it's John with 88.3 The Joy FM, inviting you to join us this Friday in the parking lot of Rosemont Baptist Church on Highway 25 in Waynesboro. We'll be there from noon to 1 with our friends from Pelicans handing out free shaved ice snowballs while supplies last. 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
2: The FBI wants to help keep students safe this school year. Agents shared security issues and recommendations students and parents should be mindful of, such as scrolling online and how it can be damaging to the mental health of children. They also provide the best practices for online safety. Investigators say there is no reason to live with fear that something bad will happen to your child, but it's always best to be prepared. The $15 billion state budget is moving forward in South Carolina. Some of the topics discussed include SNAP benefits, pay increases for state employees, and the senior homestead exemption, which was agreed to be raised from $50,000 to $75,000. Up next is the House and Senate finding a date to vote on that budget. I'm WJBF News Channel 6's Gabriel Stovall.
3: Very hot, very humid for your Tuesday. Highs max out at 98 with heat advisories in effect from noon to 8. Heat index values could climb as high as 108. I'm WJBF News Channel 6 meteorologist John Lynn for 88.3 The Joy FM.
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10: Heavy traffic here at the height of the morning rush, and we do have an accident in Aiken County in a school zone on Hallamville Road in front of Warrenville Elementary School. Also one in Richmond County in the Medical District, 13th Street and Dantonac Street. 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

The Joy FM, helping you find joy with our good friend Matthew West and My Story, Your Glory. Dan Brody in for the morning cruise. Dave, Bill, and Carmen will be back on Monday after some vacation time. Speaking of stories, I heard a friend telling me a story about his grandfather the other day. His grandfather kept an old walking stick beside his favorite chair for about 20 years. And he said one afternoon, the youngest of the great-grandsons picked it up and said, "Grandpa, do you wish you could walk like you did when you were young?" And Grandpa smiled warmly and said, "Of course I do sometimes, but this stick reminds me of something which is much greater." He picked it up and said, "There was a time when I thought needing help meant I was becoming weak. And then God showed me that accepting help is also a gift. Every hand that steadies me, every grandchild who walks beside me, every friend who checks on me is another reminder that I am deeply loved." And then he looked around the room and said, "Growing older hasn't taken away God's goodness. It's given me more opportunities to see it."

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2: The late Senator Lindsey Graham, set to be honored in Washington, D.C. Services for Graham begin today, and he'll be eulogized during memorial services across the nation's capital with international dignitaries such as Israel's Benjamin Netanyahu and Ukraine President Zelensky, along with President Donald Trump, slated to attend. The two-day process continues and concludes with a burial Wednesday morning in Graham's home state of South Carolina. A local farm is proving that a little hard work can go a long way. Wyatt Acres spends every week donating fresh produce to the homeless. Each week, volunteers gather at Warren on the Crossbridge campus to send to Broad Street Ministry for distribution. Organizers hope to bring in more volunteers and expand the farm to provide more food. I'm WJBF News Channel 6's Gabriel Stovall.
3: Very hot, very humid for your Tuesday. Highs max out at 98 with heat advisories in effect from noon to 8. Heat index values could climb as high as 108. I'm WJBF News Channel 6 meteorologist John Lynn for 88.3 The Joy FM.
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0: Summer is almost over. Kids all over the Joy FM community are trying to squeeze that last bit of summer fun into these dwindling days. Parents are reminded every time they walk into any store that the new school season is just around the corner and there's a laundry list of school supplies to buy. And teachers are counting down the seconds until their perfectly planned lessons they tirelessly worked on are going to be what each student needs. But relax. There's still a few more moments to be had, and a few more memories to be made. Helping you find joy until the last second of summer. 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
4: 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We are past the peak of the morning rush and traffic is thinning out around the area. Still seeing a few delays at Fort Gordon's Gate 6 there on Gordon Highway near Dodge Lane, but no accidents being reported, no unusual backups or delays at the moment. 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
5: We're seeing some stalled traffic now in Columbia County on eastbound I-20 near the Grovetown exit. Be prepared to stop there. It's only a short distance, but still it could take you a minute to get through. Accident in Richmond County, 3400 block of Walton Way near Dogwood Lane. I'm Lee Miller for 88.3 The Joy FM.
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0: You can feel it in the air. You can see it in the aisles. You can hear it in the home. It's coming. The beginning of school. But there's still joy to be had. 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
2: Very hot and humid for your Thursday afternoon with just an isolated shower and storm. Highs today make it to 98 with a heat index around 108. I'm WGBF News Channel 6 meteorologist John Lynn for 88.3 The Joy FM.
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0: 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I know, but hey, no need to panic. 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
2: Very hot and humid for your Thursday afternoon with just an isolated shower and storm. Highs today make it to 98 with a heat index around 108. I'm WGBF News Channel 6 meteorologist John Lynn for 88.3 The Joy FM.
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0: Summer is almost over. Kids all over the Joy FM community are trying to squeeze that last bit of summer fun into these dwindling days. Parents are reminded every time they walk into any store that the new school season is just around the corner and there's a laundry list of school supplies to buy. And teachers are counting down the seconds until their perfectly planned lessons they tirelessly worked on are going to be what each student needs. But relax. There's still a few more moments to be had, and a few more memories to be made. Helping you find joy until the last second of summer. 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
1: 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And I listened to it on my way to work. I listened to it on my way home. And on those stressful days where I feel like I'm at my limit, you just play the perfect song at the perfect time. And the Joy FM has really helped me keep my faith, helped me keep my joy. And I just love it. And I just want to tell you guys, thank you. Keep doing what you're doing.
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0: 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Hey, I'm Candace. I know, I feel bad that my toddler has so many bruises on his shins. And then I look at my own shins, and I guess I see where he gets it from.
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0: 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You can see it in the aisles. You can hear it in the home. It's coming. The beginning of school. But there's still joy to be had. Even though you're starting up another year of school bells, school lunch, and school schedules, let's hold on to those summer vibes. With the right song at the right time and meeting you right where you are, helping you find joy. 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
2: Very hot and humid for your afternoon with just an isolated shower and storm. Highs today make it to 98 with a heat index around 108. I'm WGBF News Channel 6 meteorologist John Lynn for 88.3 The Joy FM.
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0: 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But when you're needing some peace, we're here. 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

0: 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I know, but hey, no need to panic. 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
2: Very hot and humid for your afternoon with just an isolated shower and storm. Highs today make it to 98 with a heat index around 108. I'm WJBF News Channel 6 meteorologist John Lynn for 88.3 The Joy FM.
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0: Summer is almost over. Kids all over the Joy FM community are trying to squeeze that last bit of summer fun into these dwindling days. Parents are reminded every time they walk into any store that the new school season is just around the corner and there's a laundry list of school supplies to buy. And teachers are counting down the seconds until their perfectly planned lessons they tirelessly worked on are going to be what each student needs. But relax. There's still a few more moments to be had, and a few more memories to be made. Helping you find joy until the last second of summer. 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
2: Very hot and humid for your afternoon with just an isolated shower and storm. Highs today make it to 98 with a heat index around 108. I'm WGBF News Channel 6 meteorologist John Lynn for 88.3 The Joy FM.
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0: All right, it's Forrest on the Joy FM. Lex, has your four-year-old tried to lead your one-year-old to salvation lately?
1: No, I don't think so. We did have, well, I guess you could call it an argument in our house. We said that God's name is Yahweh. And he, I mean, very firmly said, no, mommy, it's not. He said, yeah, it is. Look right here. It's Yahweh. And he said, no, God's name is Jesus. Like, you know, bud, that's true.
0: Yeah.
1: But God has many names.
0: Yeah, let me blow your mind. Sit down for a second. I'll read you a list.
1: Yeah, so it kind of, we argued back and forth. I tried to explain it. He was very defensive of the name Jesus. I told him he had to go talk to his daddy because
0: how many conversations with your son end with go talk to your dad? Because you just get to a frustration point where you're like, your one out is, okay, I'm done. Isaac, your turn. <Yep. laughs> The problem is your son has too much information, which is good. Too much information about a subject four-year-old brains aren't ready for.
1: Right, yeah.
0: I mean, just the concept of heaven and hell to a little kid is like burn forever or live in absolute peace and wonder.
1: Mm-hmm.
0: You know, that was my childhood, was it was all burn, burn, burn. And we're like, no, I don't want any part of that. But I'm also eating bugs an hour after that in the yard. So it's like that's where I'm at mentally when dealing with such serious things. But your son's rearing and ready to go.
1: Yeah, they do say in Sunday school, he answers a lot of the questions. So,
0: you know what he is? He's a spiritual young Sheldon. He's a spiritual genius in this body that's not ready for it yet. And I'm here for

0: You can feel it in the air. You can see it in the aisles. You can hear it in the home. It's coming. The beginning of school. But there's still joy to be had. Even though you're starting up another year of school bells, school lunch, and school schedules, let's hold on to those summer vibes. With the right song at the right time and meeting you right where you are, helping you find joy. 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
1: 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We have no major accidents to report, no unusual backups or delays, no weather issues to slow your drive, so just be cautious, be courteous, keep your hands free, and you should have an easy commute. 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
3: 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Highs today make it to 98 with a heat index around 108. I'm WGBF News Channel 6 meteorologist John Lynn for 88.3 The Joy FM.
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And now she's coming to Aiken for Praise Beneath the Stars. 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
1: 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Seeing perfect weather for your Tuesday afternoon commute, and traffic is moving well across the area for the most part. We only have one accident to report. It's in Aiken County on westbound I-20 near the Highway 19 exit. Fortunately, it's not causing much of a delay. I'm Lee Miller for 88.3 The Joy FM.
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0: Hey, are the kids around? 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
1: 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Richmond County deputies working with an injury accident at the 2700 block of Gordon Highway near Haines Station Drive. No injuries on the 3200 block of Washington Road near Cherry Street. Columbia County, you have Washington Road near Old Washington Road. I'm Lee Miller for 88.3 The Joy FM.
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3: We'll see a partly cloudy sky this evening with a few showers and storms. Overnight tonight, we'll see lows very warm around the mid-70s. I'm WGBF News Channel 6 meteorologist John Lynn for 88.3 The Joy FM.
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5: Clearing an accident in Columbia County on Washington Road near General Wood Parkway. Injuries in Richmond County, Gordon Highway, and Haines Station Drive. Aiken County, you have an accident on Rudy Mason Parkway near Wire Road and one on Whiskey Road at Knox Avenue. 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

0: Summer is almost over. Kids all over the Joy FM community are trying to squeeze that last bit of summer fun into these dwindling days. Parents are reminded every time they walk into any store that the new school season is just around the corner and there's a laundry list of school supplies to buy. And teachers are counting down the seconds until their perfectly planned lessons they tirelessly worked on are going to be what each student needs. But relax. There's still a few more moments to be had, and a few more memories to be made. Helping you find joy until the last second of summer. 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
1: 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Officers still wrapping up an injury accident in Richmond County on Gordon Highway at Haines Station Drive. You also have one with no injuries on the 3900 block of Wrightsboro Road. Major backups in Aiken County for an accident on Rudy Mason Parkway at Buford Street. 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
3: We'll see a partly cloudy sky this evening with a few showers and storms. Overnight tonight, we'll see lows very warm around the mid-70s. I'm WGBF News Channel 6 meteorologist John Lynn for 88.3 The Joy FM.
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1: I found a Joy FM 3 years ago when I first came into recovery. 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And I listened to it on my way to work. I listened to it on my way home. And on those stressful days where I feel like I'm at my limit, you just play the perfect song at the perfect time. And the Joy FM has really helped me keep my faith, helped me keep my joy. And I just love it. And I just want to tell you guys, thank you. Keep doing what you're doing.
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2: 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Watch for deputies still clearing an accident in Aiken County on the Rudy Mason Parkway at Beaufort Street. You also have an accident in Richmond County, Deans Bridge Road and Glen Hills Drive off Bobby Jones, and a crash in Columbia County, Bel Air Road just off westbound I-20. 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

0: You can feel it in the air. You can see it in the aisles. You can hear it in the home. It's coming. The beginning of school. 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
2: We'll see a partly cloudy sky this evening with a few showers and storms. Overnight tonight, we'll see lows very warm around the mid-70s. I'm WGBF News Channel 6 meteorologist John Lynn for 88.3 The Joy FM.
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0: 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It can get loud. The plans, the people, even the pace. But when you're needing some peace, we're here. 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

0: Hey, are the kids around? Okay, so we don't want to alarm you, but we're kind of running out of summer. I know, but hey, no need to panic. As you're doing your best to squeeze the last bit of summer into some joyful, lifelong memories, we're here, playing the right song at the right time and being a friend when you need one most. Helping you find joy. 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